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The Art and Chill Teen Art Club meets monthly on the second Friday at the Portage Lake District Library at 4 o'clock. It gives teens a chance to explore traditional art media. Kaleidoscope's monthly STEAM Saturdays offers kids ages 5 and up an opportunity to experience hands-on science and art activities. Kaleidoscope staff will be available to assist and will provide supplemental and complementary activities so that all family members can be engaged in age-appropriate projects. STEAM Saturdays take place at Kaleidoscope's classrooms on the fourth floor of the Hancock Community Hub on Quincy Street on the third Saturday of each month at 10 a.m. Preschool Storytime meets each Wednesday at 10:30 and Thursdays at 1:30 in the children's area at the Portage Lake District Library. 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If you want your event on the What's Up program and our community calendar, please contact us via email.

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0: I'm Ed Janisse. My friends tune in from 10 to 11 to hear about my day. Two things about that. Number one, I have friends. 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
4: Clear skies tonight with lows around 36. Winds out of the northwest around 5 miles per hour. High temperatures reach up to 64. Tomorrow, ample sunshine expected. Cloudy skies expected tomorrow night. Chance of rain showers, lows level off around 49. Daytime highs approaching 78. Friday, with showers likely. 66, mainly sunny. Saturday. For Eagle Country 105.7, I'm Eagle Radio staff meteorologist Laura Lockwood. Right now, it's 55 degrees.

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2: Clear skies tonight with lows around 36. Winds out of the northwest around 5 miles per hour. High temperatures reach up to 64. Tomorrow, ample sunshine expected. Cloudy skies expected tomorrow night. Chance of rain showers, lows level off around 49. Daytime highs approaching 78 Friday, with showers likely, 66, mainly sunny Saturday. For Eagle Country 105.7, I'm Eagle Radio Staff Meteorologist Laura Lockwood. Right now, it's 55 degrees.
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11: Clear skies tonight with lows around 36. Winds out of the northwest around 5 miles per hour. High temperatures reach up to 64. Tomorrow, ample sunshine expected. Cloudy skies expected tomorrow night. Chance of rain showers, lows level off around 49. Daytime highs approaching 78. Friday, with showers likely. 66, mainly sunny. Saturday. For Eagle Country 105.7, I'm Eagle Radio staff meteorologist Laura Lockwood. 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
4: Clear skies tonight with lows around 36. Winds out of the northwest around 5 miles per hour. High temperatures reach up to 64. Tomorrow, ample sunshine expected. Cloudy skies expected tomorrow night. Chance of rain showers, lows level off around 49. Daytime highs approaching 78. Friday, with showers likely, 66, mainly sunny. Saturday. For Eagle Country 105.7, I'm Eagle Radio Staff Meteorologist Laura Lockwood. Right now, 54.
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11: Clear skies tonight with lows around 36. Winds out of the northwest around 5 miles per hour. High temperatures reach up to 64. Tomorrow, ample sunshine expected. Cloudy skies expected tomorrow night. Chance of rain showers, lows level off around 49. Daytime highs approaching 78. Friday, with showers likely. 66, mainly sunny. Saturday. For Eagle Country 105.7, I'm Eagle Radio staff meteorologist Laura Lockwood. Right now, 46.

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4: Clear skies tonight with lows around 36. Winds out of the northwest around 5 miles per hour. High temperatures reach up to 64. Tomorrow, ample sunshine expected. Cloudy skies expected tomorrow night. Chance of rain showers, lows level off around 49. Daytime highs approaching 78. Friday, with showers likely. 66, mainly sunny. Saturday. For Eagle Country 105.7, I'm Eagle Radio staff meteorologist Laura Lockwood. Right now, 46.
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11: Clear skies tonight with lows around 36. Winds out of the northwest around 5 miles per hour. High temperatures reach up to 64. Tomorrow, ample sunshine expected. Cloudy skies expected tomorrow night. Chance of rain showers, lows level off around 49. Daytime highs approaching 78. Friday, with showers likely, 66, mainly sunny. Saturday, for Eagle Country 105.7, I'm Eagle Radio staff meteorologist Laura Lockwood. Right now, it's 43 degrees.

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4: Clear skies tonight with lows around 36. Winds out of the northwest around 5 miles per hour. High temperatures reach up to 64. Tomorrow, ample sunshine expected. Cloudy skies expected tomorrow night. Chance of rain showers, lows level off around 49. Daytime highs approaching 78. Friday, with showers likely. 66, mainly sunny. Saturday. For Eagle Country 105.7, I'm Eagle Radio staff meteorologist Laura Lockwood. Right now, it's 43 degrees.
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7: Clear skies overnight with a low of 36. North winds around 5 miles per hour. High temperatures reach up to 64. Thursday, bright sunshine expected. Chance for showers, Thursday night, lows around 49. Daytime highs approaching 78. Friday, with rain showers likely. 66, mainly clear skies, Saturday. For Eagle Country, 105.7, I'm Eagle Radio staff meteorologist Laura Lockwood. Right now, it's 43 degrees.
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4: Clear skies overnight with a low of 36. North winds around 5 miles per hour. High temperatures reach up to 64. Thursday, bright sunshine expected. Chance for showers, Thursday night, lows around 49. Daytime highs approaching 78 Friday, with rain showers likely. 66, mainly clear skies Saturday. For Eagle Country 105.7, I'm Eagle Radio staff meteorologist Laura Lockwood. Right now, it's 43 degrees.
5: 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And the Marquette Farmers Market is back. 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And don't miss the Wednesday night market from 5 to 8 on West Washington, running June through August. 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
5: Lulls level off around 36 overnight under clear skies. Northerly winds around 5 miles per hour. Highs level off around 64. Thursday, mainly sunny skies. Overcast Thursday night. Chance for showers will dip down to about 49. Chance of rain showers Friday. Highs around 78. 66, mainly clear skies Saturday. For Eagle Country, 105.7. I'm Eagle Radio Staff Meteorologist Laura Lockwood. 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
4: Lulls of aloft around 36 overnight under clear skies. Northerly winds around 5 miles per hour. Highs level off around 64. Thursday, mainly sunny skies. Overcast Thursday night. Chance for showers will dip down to about 49. Chance of rain showers Friday. Highs around 78. 66, mainly clear skies Saturday. For Eagle Country 105.7, I'm Eagle Radio Staff Meteorologist Laura Lockwood. 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
6: Lulls up aloft around 36 overnight under clear skies. Northerly winds around 5 miles per hour. Highs level off around 64. Thursday, mainly sunny skies. Overcast Thursday night. Chance for showers will dip down to about 49. Chance of rain showers Friday, highs around 78. 66, mainly clear skies Saturday. 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
4: Lows of a low around 36, overnight under clear skies, northerly winds around 5 miles per hour. Highs level off around 64. Thursday, mainly sunny skies. Overcast Thursday night. Chance for showers will dip down to about 49. Chance of rain showers Friday. Highs around 78. 66, mainly clear skies Saturday. For Eagle Country 105.7, I'm Eagle Radio Staff Meteorologist Laura Lockwood. 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
8: Lows of aloft around 36. Overnight, under clear skies, northerly winds around 5 miles per hour. Highs level off around 64. Thursday, mainly clear. Overcast skies. Thursday night, chance of rain showers. Lows of aloft around 49. Upper 70s, Friday, with a chance for showers, much cooler, Saturday, with highs in the mid-60s. For Eagle Country, 105.7, I'm Eagle Radio staff meteorologist, Laura Lockwood. Currently, it's 40 degrees.
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4: Lows level off around 36, overnight under clear skies, northerly winds around 5 miles per hour. Highs level off around 64, Thursday mainly clear. Overcast skies, Thursday night, chance of rain showers, lows level off around 49. Upper 70s, Friday with a chance for showers, much cooler, Saturday with highs in the mid 60s. For Eagle Country 105.7, I'm Eagle Radio staff meteorologist Laura Lockwood. Currently, it's 40 degrees.
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7: Lows around 36 overnight under clear skies. Northerly winds around 5 miles per hour. Mainly clear skies. Thursday, daytime highs approaching 65. Cloudy skies expected Thursday night. Rain showers likely. Lows level off around 49. Chance of rain showers Friday with highs in the upper 70s, mainly cleared Saturday. 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
5: Lows around 36 overnight under clear skies. Northerly winds around 5 miles per hour. Mainly clear skies. Thursday, daytime highs approaching 65. Cloudy skies expected. Thursday night, rain showers likely. Lows level off around 49. Chance of rain showers Friday with highs in the upper 70s. Mainly cleared Saturday. For Eagle Country 105.7, I'm Eagle Radio Staff Meteorologist Laura Lockwood. 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
2: 65 today under mainly sunny skies. Winds out of the east, 5 to 10 miles per hour. Rain showers likely tonight. Most

0: Dip down to about 49. Overcast skies. Mainly sunny skies tomorrow. Chance of rain showers. High temperatures reach up to 79. Mainly clear skies Saturday with daytime highs approaching 69. 56 Sunday. For Eagle Country 105.7. I'm Eagle Radio Staff Meteorologist Laura Lockwood. Right now, it's 34 degrees.
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4: 65 today under mainly sunny skies. Winds out of the east, 5 to 10 miles per hour. Rain showers likely tonight. Lows dip down to about 49. Overcast skies. Mainly sunny skies tomorrow. Chance of rain showers. High temperatures reach up to 79. Mainly clear skies Saturday, with daytime highs approaching 69. 56 Sunday. For Eagle Country 105.7, I'm Eagle Radio Staff Meteorologist Laura Lockwood. Right now, it's 34 degrees.
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0: Look for Megan Maroney Sunday night on Amazon Prime. If you want to, I mean, I know it's a little bit of a drive, but Lambeau Field has Luke Combs.
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2: It's the first concert hosted by Lambeau Field since Paul McCartney in June of 2019, and crews have been transforming the stadium all week. Although they couldn't give us a sneak peek because it's top secret until the show.
3: But they have about 20 trucks, and they're unloading all the flooring and the equipment to build the stage.
2: Dow says the fun starts in the Lambeau lots way before the concert with a whiskey tailgate.
3: Yeah, the clear bag policy is still in effect. Parking lots open at 2:45 p.m. Tailgating will be in effect. Of course it is. It's a country show.
2: And it's a historic weekend for Lambeau. Dow says Combs is the first artist to play here two nights in a row with a huge crowd expected.
3: Probably 50,000 plus on Saturday. And right now we're almost to, 35 or 40 to Friday.
2: 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There's also no overnight parking between shows.
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2: 65 today under mainly sunny skies. Winds out of the east, 5 to 10 miles per hour. Rain showers likely tonight. Lows dip down to about 49. Overcast skies. Mainly sunny skies tomorrow. Chance of rain showers. High temperatures reach up to 79. Mainly clear skies Saturday with daytime highs approaching 69. 56 Sunday. For Eagle Country 105.7, I'm Eagle Radio Staff Meteorologist Laura Lockwood. 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

0: Spencer Hatcher, When She Calls Me Cowboy, Eagle Country 105.7. It's almost the weekend. Jason Aldean is coming up, Morgan Wade, and Riley Green and Ella Langley.
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2: It's time to dig into a garden of rewards at Ojibwa Casino during the Flowers for Fortune giveaway and win a share of $35,500. 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
3: In this one, we're going to talk about Bugane Gijik, Hole in the Day, the Younger, a significant Ojibwe chief who lived from 1825 to 1868. Bugane Gijik succeeded his father, Bugane Gijik the Elder, as head chief of the Mississippi Band of Ojibwe, located in central Minnesota, at the age of 22 after his father's death in 1847. He was very confident despite his young age, and that same year, he was part of a group from multiple tribes that met with U.S. government representatives at Fond du Lac to negotiate some land sales. At this time, the Ojibwe were facing strong government pressure to sell their lands for logging, mining, and non-native settlement. During these negotiations, the young but ambitious Bugane Gijik saw a chance to take action. He suddenly got up to speak and declared that he, like his father, should be first chief of all Minnesota Ojibwe. Other groups, such as the Mille Lacs Band of Ojibwe, did not accept Bugane Gijik as first chief, but the U.S. government did. For the next two decades, Bugane Gijik played a key role in every major treaty between the Ojibwe and the U.S. government. He helped to negotiate and administer annuities, the payments that the government promised in exchange for Ojibwe lands. And when these payments were late or sometimes even stolen by corrupt officials or traders who dealt with the Ojibwe, Bugane Gijik was quick to bring attention to it. He once briefly threatened to join the Dakota warriors led by Ta Oyate Duta, also known as Little Crow, and attacking white settlements when violence broke out between the Dakota and white settlers in 1862. And although he is said to have typically presented himself in an articulate and stately manner, Bugane Gijik also used his position to gain personal benefits for himself and his family. This sparked resentment among the other Ojibwe, even in his own Mississippi band. In 1867, he helped to negotiate the treaty that created the White Earth Reservation in Minnesota. He said that all the Ojibwe in Minnesota should relocate there, but not until the government built houses for relocated families as per negotiations. On June 27, 1868, he left for Washington, D.C. for another treaty negotiation. Outside Crow Wing, he was attacked and killed by a group of Leech Lake Ojibwe. News of his death soon spread throughout Minnesota, and as far away as New York. Many at the time believed that Bugane Gijik had been killed by jealous rivals or by other Ojibwe who were still angry over his actions during the U.S.-Dakota War. Decades later, the killers revealed that they had in fact been hired by a group of American and mixed-blood traders led by a merchant named Clement H. Beaulieu. The traders were afraid that Bugane Gijik would exclude them from White Earth and they would lose their businesses. They secretly promised to pay $1,000 to each person who helped kill Bugane Gijik but never actually did so. This broken promise made the killers so angry that they finally revealed the truth. To learn more, visit MNOpedia.org.
1: This has been another Native History Minute brought to you by the Ojibwa Casinos of Barriga and Marquette.
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3: 65 today under mainly sunny skies. Winds out of the east, 5 to 10 miles per hour. Rain showers likely tonight. Lows dip down to about 49. Overcast skies. Mainly sunny skies tomorrow. Chance of rain showers. High temperatures reach up to 79. Mainly clear skies Saturday, with daytime highs approaching 69. 56 Sunday. For Eagle Country 105.7, I'm Eagle Radio Staff Meteorologist Laura Lockwood. Right now, 36.
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0: Max McNown on Eagle Country 105.7. Lainey Wilson will spend America's 250th birthday in Boston, performing as part of the Boston Pops 4th of July fireworks spectacular. I understand she'll be part of the big show, which will air on CNN. 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
0: We're your home for the Cup Coffee Morning Show, Eagle Country 105.7. Hi, I'm Rachel. I understand that Russell Dickerson, Carly Pierce, Shaboozey, Ashley McBride, Clint Black, Tanya Tucker are just a few of the artists taking part in this year's Fanfare X events at Music City Center in Nashville during the CMA Music Fest, which is coming up June 4th through 7th. Boy, that's quick. Fanfare X is the indoor fan experience hub of the CMA Fest. It features live acoustic performances, interviews, question and answers, meet and greet, shopping, and games, all in an air-conditioned setting, which sounds nice. Here comes Luke Bryan.

0: We play Chris Young till the last one dies. Eagle Country 105.7, your home for the Cup of Coffee morning show. Shania Twain has announced that her seventh studio album, Little Miss Twain, will be released July 24th. The album is set to include elements of the music that influenced her growing up, from rock to blues to country. She's also going to be opening up for Harry Styles when he does his shows over in London.
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0: 15th through the 17th for Barriga and Lant students entering grades 8 through 12. Transportation, meals, and hotel included. 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
5: Eagle Country 105.7. Ashley Cook will head out on the Baby Blues Tour September 17th in Cleveland. Dates will run through February 25th and will include a string of dates in the United Kingdom. And Lauren Elena has announced a new album, Stages, that will be out this summer, August 28th. The project will reflect various stages of her life, performing on Broadway to starting a family.

close, you see the vision. So clear without decision. Time to take another ride. The sun is always rising and setting on the horizon somewhere.

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1: 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Keith Urban, Lauren Elena, TJ Osborne, and Shibuzi will be among the presenters for the 61st Academy of Country Music Awards coming up this Sunday, May the 17th.
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1: Here comes Thomas Rhett and Jordan Davis. It's coming up on 8. Luke Combs plays Lambeau Field Friday and Saturday. 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
3: 65 today under mainly sunny skies. Winds out of the east, 5 to 10 miles per hour. Rain showers likely tonight. Lows dip down to about 49. Overcast skies. Mainly sunny skies tomorrow. Chance of rain showers. High temperatures reach up to 79. Mainly clear skies Saturday, with daytime highs approaching 69. 56 Sunday. For Eagle Country 105.7, I'm Eagle Radio Staff Meteorologist Laura Lockwood. 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
4: 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The Keweenaw Bay Indian Community Kids Fishing Day is Saturday, June 27th from 9 to noon at Ojibwa Campground in Berga. 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
1: This weekend, Lambeau Field is swapping pro football for country music. Luke Combs bringing a two-night show to Titletown.
2: It's the first concert hosted by Lambeau Field since Paul McCartney in June of 2019, and crews have been transforming the stadium all week. Although they couldn't give us a sneak peek because it's top secret until the show.
3: But they have about 20 trucks, and they're unloading all the flooring and the equipment to build the stage.
2: Dow says the fun starts in the Lambeau lots way before the concert with a whiskey tailgate.
3: Yeah, the clear bag policy is still in effect. Parking lots open at 2:45 p.m. Tailgating will be in effect. Of course it is. It's a country show.
2: And it's a historic weekend for Lambeau. Dow says Combs is the first artist to play here two nights in a row with a huge crowd expected.
3: Probably 50,000 plus on Saturday. And right now we're almost to, 35 or 40 to Friday.
2: 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There's also no overnight parking between shows.
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1: 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The museum received grant funding from America 250 Michigan to get three interactive kiosks. 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The museum's lighthouse tours also begin this month. The Marquette Maritime Museum director says visits from Marquette residents are increasing.
2: Seem to get more locals in every year. 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I've never been to the museum. Well, you know, you need to come in and look at it. On July 2nd, we are going to do a free for locals day for the museum.
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9: Mainly sunny today with highs around 65. Winds out of the southeast, 5 to 10 miles per hour. Cloudy skies expected tonight. Rain showers likely. Will dip down to about 49. Chance for showers tomorrow. High temperatures reach up to 79. Mainly sunny skies. Upper 60s Saturday, mid 50s Sunday. For Eagle Country, 105.7, I'm Eagle Radio staff meteorologist Laura Lockwood. Currently, it's 48 degrees.
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4: Mainly sunny today with highs around 65. Winds out of the southeast, 5 to 10 miles per hour. Cloudy skies expected tonight. Rain showers likely. Lows dip down to about 49. Chance for showers tomorrow. High temperatures reach up to 79. Mainly sunny skies. Upper 60s Saturday. Mid 50s Sunday. For Eagle Country 105.7, I'm Eagle Radio staff meteorologist Laura Lockwood. Currently, it's 48 degrees.

0: sunny and warm today before the rain returns. I'm Rachel. We'll have your full weather forecast up after three songs.
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5: 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More than 120 fruit and nut trees are available, as well as chicken wire and a lesson on caring for your tree. Ishpeming Lions Club President Keith Stormont says he hopes you use your trees to contribute to your community.
6: We encourage people to plant their tree in as accessible a space as possible. So front yard versus backyard, or perhaps they belong to some community or a church or somewhere where they can plant this tree in a community or common space.
5: This event is from 1 to 3 in the afternoon on Saturday at the Partridge Creek Community Farm site.

but I'm trying. It's been 2 years since we finalized. I still ain't used to putting X in front of wife.

0: It's getting up early, pulling double shifts. 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But I'm trying.
1: Man, he's giving it a go. He's trying. Trace Atkins. MDOT announced they'll be lifting spring weight restrictions on state trunkline highways beginning tomorrow. And the Gwynn Gus Macker tournament returns tomorrow as well. I'm Rachel. Here's your weather forecast.
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4: Mainly sunny today with highs around 65. Winds out of the southeast, 5 to 10 miles per hour. Cloudy skies expected tonight. Rain showers likely. Will dip down to about 49. Chance for showers tomorrow. High temperatures reach up to 79. Mainly sunny skies. Upper 60s Saturday, mid 50s Sunday. For Eagle Country, 105.7. I'm Eagle Radio staff meteorologist Laura Lockwood. Right now, it's 55 degrees.
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4: Mainly sunny today with highs around 65. Winds out of the southeast 5 to 10 miles per hour. Cloudy skies expected tonight. Rain showers likely. Lows dip down to about 49. Chance for showers tomorrow. High temperatures reach up to 79. Mainly sunny skies. Upper 60s Saturday, mid 50s Sunday. For Eagle Country 105.7, I'm Eagle Radio staff meteorologist Laura Lockwood. Right now, it's 55 degrees.
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11: Mainly sunny today with highs around 65. Winds out of the southeast, 5 to 10 miles per hour. Cloudy skies expected tonight. Rain showers likely. Will dip down to about 49. Chance for showers tomorrow. High temperatures reach up to 79. Mainly sunny skies. Upper 60s Saturday, mid-50s Sunday. For Eagle Country, 105.7. I'm Eagle Radio staff meteorologist Laura Lockwood. Currently, it's 58 degrees.
12: 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Keep it in the UP with

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Something old, something new, something borrowed and something blue. 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
4: Mainly sunny today with highs around 65. Winds out of the southeast, 5 to 10 miles per hour. Cloudy skies expected tonight. Rain showers likely. Will dip down to about 49. Chance for showers tomorrow. High temperatures reach up to 79. Mainly sunny skies. Upper 60s, Saturday, mid-50s, Sunday. For Eagle Country, 105.7, I'm Eagle Radio staff meteorologist Laura Lockwood. Currently, it's 58 degrees.
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I finally found something I'm really good at. 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Ooh.

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1: There's Brett Eldridge, something I'm good at, right here on Eagle Country 105.7. Good morning, UP. My name is Mitch Polo. Welcome back to the lunch special here on this Thursday. It's show 72 of 2026, and today is National Buttermilk Biscuit Day. It's also Bond with Your Dog Day, Dance Like a Chicken Day, International Chihuahua Appreciation Day, National Decency Day, and Online Romance Day. Celebrate accordingly. Jumping back into the music, we have Luke Bryan on deck. Right now, here's Megan Maroney, 6 months later on Eagle Country 105.7.

0: There's Luke Bryan with Move on Eagle Country 105.7. Before that, Megan Maroney and Brett Eldridge. My name is Mitch Paulo. This is the Lunch Special. We're streaming from keepitintheup.com. You can also find us on Facebook. Let's take a look at today's question. If your life had a skip intro button, what would it skip? If your life had a skip intro button, what would it skip? Wait, so that means like I have a button I can skip things in my life, or what? If somebody or somebody else could skip things in my life, so they didn't want to watch it? I don't understand the question. If your life had a skip intro button, what would it skip? Well, I mean, if I could skip things in my life, like I click, like I had a remote control, I could just hit fast forward. Dentist visits for sure. Dentist visits, some road trips, because some drives I actually like the drive. I like to listen to my audiobooks and it's kind of peaceful. But sometimes I just want to get where I'm going. I don't want to deal with all that. So probably like the long drives, dentist visits, probably doctor visits, pretty much any appointments that I have, meetings as well. Actually, no, I don't go to meetings. I say, no, I'm not going to do that. You can email me. Email me. We can talk about this in email. But yeah, dentist for sure.
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2: Mainly sunny today with highs around 65. Winds out of the southeast, 5 to 10 miles per hour. Cloudy skies expected tonight. Rain showers likely. Lows dip down to about 49. Chance for showers tomorrow. High temperatures reach up to 79. Mainly sunny skies. Upper 60s Saturday. Mid 50s Sunday. For Eagle Country 105.7, I'm Eagle Radio staff meteorologist Laura Lockwood. Right now, it's 60 degrees.
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1: There's that list. Evelyn Dunn right here on Eagle Country 105.7. Before that, Lee Bryce and some Mark Wills back there for you, too. My name is Mitch Baldo. This is the Lunch Special. I'm here Monday through Friday from 11 to 2. Checking the calendar here, we have 11 days till Memorial Day. We have 36 days till Juneteenth. We have 40 days till Father's Day and 51 days till the 4th of July. Just after this, we'll take a look at sports.
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1: This is Eagle Country 105.7. Before we jump back into the music, let's take a look at the sports report here on this Thursday. Over to pro basketball, the Cavaliers. Beat the Pistons yesterday, 117 to 113 in overtime. Cleveland leads the series 3-2. They play again tomorrow at 7 o'clock. Also tomorrow at 9:30, the Spurs will play the Timberwolves. The Spurs lead that series 3-2. Here's Jason Aldean. How far does a goodbye go on Eagle Country 105.7? She said.

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4: Mainly sunny today with highs around 65. Winds out of the southeast, 5 to 10 miles per hour. Cloudy skies expected tonight. Rain showers likely. Lows dip down to about 49. Chance for showers tomorrow. High temperatures reach up to 79. Mainly sunny skies. Upper 60s Saturday. Mid 50s Sunday. For Eagle Country 105.7, I'm Eagle Radio staff meteorologist Laura Lockwood. Right now, it's 60 degrees.
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0: There's Luke Bryan with Waves right here on Eagle Country 105.7. Hey, welcome to the noon hour here on this Thursday. My name is Mitch Polo. You're listening to the lunch special. Coming up in this one, we'll have an LOL and some trailer buzz. Right now, here's the highlights from the late night shows.
1: The United States Postal Service reportedly considering allowing handguns to be sent through the mail.
2: Oh, sure, after Mother's Day.
3: There's a new trend called ball maxing. An actual procedure where men actually inject saline to maximize their scrotum size.
2: Nope. No more hobbies for men. Fellas, you got time to fill your balls. You got time to fill the dishwasher, okay?
1: The New York Times published a profile in Gen Z high school students who have revived the trend of playing with hacky sacks. That story again, weed's back.

0: There's Max McNown, Better Me For You, right here on Eagle Country 105.7. Before that, Hardy and Luke Bryan. My name is Mitch Bolo. This is the lunch special. It's show 72 of 2026, and today is National Buttermilk Biscuit Day, Bond With Your Dog Day, Dance Like a Chicken Day, International Chihuahua Appreciation Day, National Decency Day, and Online Romance Day. Coming up later this hour, we'll have your trailer buzz just after this. It's an LOL.
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0: This is Eagle Country 105.7. Lined up next in the music, we have Toby Keith, Matt Cooper, and Chris Young. But first, it's time for an LOL, because laughter is the best medicine. Here's comedian Sebastian Maniscalco on choosing the wrong coffee place. For him, anyway. This is from his 2022 Netflix special, Is It Me?
10: Trying to reduce some stress in my life. I get aggravated quick. I went to a coffee house. This was last week. I was in a different city. It's like a hipster coffee. You ever get hipster coffee? Walked in, everybody had like a sticker on their laptop. I'm in line, I'm looking at the guy making coffee. He's got a half top on. Right away, I'm upset. Just hair all over the... Oh, come on, bro. It's 8 a.m. I don't want to see hair funneling into a belly hole. This guy had no belly button, had a belly hole. Do you know what lives in a belly hole? If you got one, go home tonight, take an air duster, blow it in your hole, and watch what falls out on your table. All right? Just get your hole away from the scones. This guy's going in for a croissant, and his hole is up against the scones. No one's seeing this? Apron.

0: What's up, y'all? It's Fitz, and I'm going to be coming to you this weekend from the MGM Grand Garden Arena in Las Vegas for ACM weekend. And man, this countdown is about to get really interesting. Luke Combs is sitting on top of the mountain right now with Sleepless in a hotel room, but the big question is, does he have enough gas left in the tank to stay at number one? Anything can happen. I'll see you this weekend doing it from Vegas for all the hits on the Country Top 40 with Fitz right here.
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0: It's time to find out what's up on Eagle Radio, brought to you by the Keweenaw Ojibwa Community College. Regular meetings of Hancock's Alfred Erickson Post 186 American Legion take place usually on the first Wednesday of the month, 6 to 7 p.m. social, 7 p.m. meeting with lunch to follow. 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
3: High of 65 this afternoon, under mainly sunny skies, southeast winds 8 to 15 miles per hour. Rain showers likely tonight, lows around 49, overcast skies. 79 tomorrow, chance of rain showers. Mainly sunny skies, Saturday, with highs around 69, 57 Sunday. For Eagle Country 105.7, I'm Eagle Radio staff meteorologist Laura Lockwood. Right now, 61. She looks

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We are testing equipment that can quickly warn you during emergencies. If this had been an actual emergency, such as a tornado warning, blizzard warning, civil emergency, or 911 outage, an official message would have followed the alert tone. This concludes this test of the emergency alert system.

0: There's Drew Baldridge with Rebel right here on Eagle Country 105.7. Before that, Jelly Roll and some Alan Jackson back there for you, too. My name is Mitch Bolo. This is the Lunch Special. I'm here Monday through Friday from 11 to 2. Checking the calendar here, we have 11 days till Memorial Day. We have 36 days till Juneteenth. Father's Day is 40 days away. And we have 51 days till the 4th of July. Just after this, we'll take a look at the trailer buzz and we'll have more of the best in country.
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4: High of 65 this afternoon under mainly sunny skies, southeast winds 8 to 15 miles per hour. Rain showers likely tonight, lows around 49, overcast skies. 79 tomorrow, chance of rain showers. Mainly sunny skies Saturday with highs around 69. 57 Sunday. For Eagle Country 105.7, I'm Eagle Radio staff meteorologist Laura Lockwood. Right now, 61.
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0: There's Brad Paisley with Bucked Off right here on Eagle Country 105.7. Just after 1 o'clock here on this Thursday, you're listening to The Lunch Special. Coming up in just a bit here, we'll have the brain strain question. But right now, it's time for the Not Headline News.
1: This is Not Headline News. Mark Zuckerberg turns 42 today. He's so hard to buy for. I mean, what do you get for the man who ruined everything? And at 42, he's still 20 years younger than the average Facebook user. Rush Hour 4 will film in China. It's Jackie Chan's rare chance to go home. For Chris Tucker, it's a rare chance to get a paycheck. A Florida judge has approved prosecutors' request to subpoena Tiger Woods' prescription drug records. And you thought a CVS receipt was long. And a Kentucky woman gave her toddler a tattoo. I've heard of a tiger mom, but not a jelly roll mom. This is Not Headline News.

0: There's Dustin Lynch, Seeing Red, right here on Eagle Country 105.7. Before that, Bailey Zimmerman and some Brad Paisley back there for you, too. My name is Mitch Bolo. This is the Lunch Special. It's time for the brain strain question here today. This is from the general category of the random trivia generator. Brisket is the main staple of which state's barbecue? Brisket is the main staple of which state's barbecue? Your answer just after this.
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0: This is Eagle Country 105.7. Before the break, we gave you a brain strain question. It's from the general category of the random trivia generator. Brisket is the main staple of which state's barbecue? Brisket is the main staple of which state's barbecue? The answer to your brain strain question is Texas. Brisket is the main staple of barbecue in Texas. Brisket. Barbecue can include pulled pork, chicken, burgers, or ribs. In Texas, barbecue is brisket and always slow cooked. And you got like the pulled pork over in the Carolina regions. I think ribs kind of in the Kansas area. Chicken maybe like up towards like Nashville. You know, they got like a white barbecue sauce they put on chicken a lot. I'd like to try that someday. Actually, I want to take a whole tour of that southern area. It's on my bucket list. I want to go through all the different barbecue regions. There's a barbecue festival, and I think it's in Lexington, Kentucky, that I'd really like to check out someday. Here's Ingrid Andress, Ladylike, on Eagle Country 105.7.

0: 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And they're going to be taking us way back to the early days of their career.
1: I'll never forget, he said, someday you're going to be on the radio. And when you are, you're going to hit the top 40. And when you do, I'm going to call you.
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2: High of 65 this afternoon. Under mainly sunny skies, southeast winds 8 to 15 miles per hour. Rain showers likely tonight. Lows around 49. Overcast skies. 79 tomorrow. Chance of rain showers. Mainly sunny skies Saturday with highs around 69. 57 Sunday. For Eagle Country 105.7, I'm Eagle Radio staff meteorologist Laura Lockwood. Right now, it's 63 degrees.

0: There's Alexandra Kay, Straight for the Heart, right here on Eagle Country 105.7. Before that, Jessica Andrews and some Sammy Kershaw featuring Terry Clark back there for you, too. My name is Mitch Polo. This is the Lunch Special, and that's about all the time I have for you. So I'm packing up. I'm getting out of here. Justin Michael will get you through the rest of your afternoon. I'll be back again tomorrow, right around lunch.
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4: High of 65 this afternoon under mainly sunny skies. Southeast winds 8 to 15 miles per hour. Rain showers likely tonight. Lows around 49. Overcast skies. 79 tomorrow. Chance of rain showers. Mainly sunny skies Saturday with highs around 69. 57 Sunday. For Eagle Country 105.7, I'm Eagle Radio staff meteorologist Laura Lockwood. Right now, it's 63 degrees.
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0: That's Ty Myers right there. It's called Ends of the Earth on Eagle Country 105.7. Justin Michael with you. Checking in on a Thursday afternoon. We like to call it Friday Eve around here. And hopefully it's a good day for you so far. Sunny skies out there. Temps climbing right around almost 70 degrees. Nice and mild. And that wind is pretty light, about 5-6 miles an hour. So as you roll down the road, it's a nice drive. You know what I mean? It is a nice drive. However, later tonight, we've got some rain that's possibly going to move in around midnight or so. So clouds are going to thicken up, low around 46. So if you're heading out late, maybe grab the umbrella. All right. Love You Out Loud. We'll do Rascal Flatts on the way. Plus Harper Grace coming up on Eagle Country.
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0: Rascal Flatts and Love You Out Loud on Eagle Country 105.7. I got Justin Michael with you. Listen, if you're the type of person who kind of always finds yourself petting a cat, well, there's a reason. They studied and they found that people who feel emotions more intensely are especially drawn to cats for comfort. They looked, I guess, at college students and staff and found that the highly emotional people were more likely to seek out cat-based stress than dog interactions. And it's because cats are calm, they're quiet, they're, you know, mostly low demand. And I guess just a few minutes of petting one can lower your stress hormones and kind of create like a sense of, you know, just a relief emotionally. So dogs, you get the spotlight mostly when it comes to therapy, but cats, I guess, mostly can be better if you need a little peace. So there you go. Stick right here. Billy Dean on the way from the 90s, plus Martina McBride's coming up too.
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3: Sunshine mixed with clouds at times this afternoon, with daytime highs approaching 65. Winds out of the southeast, 8 to 15 miles per hour. Lows are on 49 tonight. Showers likely. Mainly clear tomorrow. Chance of rain showers, 79. Dry and cooler Saturday and Sunday, with highs from the upper 50s to the upper 60s. For Eagle Country 105.7, I'm Eagle Radio staff meteorologist Laura Lockwood. Currently 64.
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0: Chase McDaniel, it's called Burn Down Heaven on Eagle Country 105.7. Justin Michael with you. We head into the weekend tomorrow after we get through Friday, of course, but happening on Saturday from noon to 3, it's going to be a whole bunch of fun for the family at the Calumet Coliseum from noon till 3 for their Family Fun Fair and Resource Fair. 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Whole bunch of fun. Stick right here. Dylan Scott on the way, plus Luke Combs, too.
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0: Will Luke Combs spend his third week in a row this weekend at number one with Sleepless in a Hotel Room? To wait and see. He's up to two now. Another Luke Combs song right here. 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
5: Sunshine mixed with clouds at times this afternoon, with daytime highs approaching 65. Winds out of the southeast, 8 to 15 miles per hour. Lows are on 49 tonight. Showers likely. Mainly clear tomorrow. Chance of rain showers, 79. Dry and cooler Saturday and Sunday, with highs from the upper 50s to the upper 60s. For Eagle Country 105.7, I'm Eagle Radio staff meteorologist Laura Lockwood. Currently 64.
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0: KXS, Lord and Lana, Chase Matthew together right there on Eagle Country 105.7 on a Thursday afternoon. And as we get through it, it's still sunny and warming up nicely. High today, 69 degrees, light breeze out there. We do have showers on the way, though, if you've not heard yet. Rain likely to roll in right around midnight or so. So if you do have to drive overnight tonight, you know those roads might get a little slick. So just be careful, all right? Low 46. And it could be a little windy later tonight, too. Vince Gill on the way here in just a few minutes. Plus, we'll do some Caroline Jones coming up.
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0: Wrong Hearts, Low Cash right there on Eagle Country 105.7. You got Justin Michael with you. And I don't know about you, but man, I am excited about this. Fear Factor. Remember that show with Joe Rogan years ago? Well, it's on again. Not with Joe Rogan, though. And tonight on Fox at 9 o'clock, Fear Factor, 48 Hours of Fear. It's basically a two-week event where six contestants are going to compete in five crazy challenges with one crucial catch. They cannot sleep. I got to see this. So if you want to be watching with me, 9 o'clock tonight on Fox, stick right here. In just a few minutes on the way, brunette from Tucker Wetmore, plus some Eddie Raven is on the way too.
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4: Lots of sunshine this afternoon, with highs around 66. Easterly winds, 8 to 15 miles per hour. Cloudy tonight, showers likely, lows of aloft around 50. Partly cloudy skies tomorrow, rain showers likely, high temperatures reach up to 79. Highs level off around 69 Saturday under mainly clear skies. 57 Sunday. For Eagle Country 105.7, I'm Eagle Radio staff meteorologist Laura Lockwood. Right now, it's 61 degrees.
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0: Tiger Whitmore, it's Brunettes on Eagle Country 105.7. Justin Michael with you on a Thursday. Tomorrow we get into the weekend. I, for one, cannot wait. Hopefully, going to get out and get a haircut this weekend. But if you're looking for something to do with the family on Saturday, check this out. The Family Fun Fair and Resource Fair is going down at the Calumet Coliseum from noon until 3 on Saturday. There's going to be games and stuff for the kids to do, prizes, free snacks, and local organizations going to be there sharing resources and support for families and mental awareness. So that's going down Saturday at the Calumet Coliseum from noon till 3.
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6: Lots of sunshine this afternoon, with highs around 66. Easterly winds, 8 to 15 miles per hour. Cloudy tonight, showers likely, lows of aloft around 50. Partly cloudy skies tomorrow, rain showers likely, high temperatures reach up to 79. Highs level off around 69 Saturday under mainly clear skies. 57 Sunday. For Eagle Country 105.7, I'm Eagle Radio Staff Meteorologist Laura Lockwood. Right now, it's 61 degrees.
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0: Megan Maroney, it's 6 months later on Eagle Country 105.7. You got Justin Michael with you. Thank you so much for having us on. 4 o'clock into the 4 o'clock hour we go here. And sun still nice and shining out there. Those temps still holding right around 69 degrees. Wind pretty calm. Smooth ride home here in just a little bit. But later tonight, we got a change coming as we are going to start to see some rain showers pop up right around midnight or so. So if you're going to be in by then, don't worry about it. But if you're going to be out driving around, just know that you're going to have that to deal with, all right? Plus, winds gusting around 35 miles an hour, so it's going to be blowing stuff around, all right? Luke Combs on the way with Hurricane, plus Nate Smith and Tyler Hubbard after midnight on the way.
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0: 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Justin Michael with you. Back to it we go. Love this one from Luke Combs. Come to think of it, there's not one song he does that I don't like. Here's Hurricane right here on Eagle Country 105.7.

0: Shaboozy Jelly Roll, amen, on Eagle Country 105.7. You got Justin Michael with you. And this weekend, we will find out on Sunday on Amazon Prime, which you can watch for free, by the way, the ACM Awards going down for Vegas. That song right there up for Vocal Event of the Year between Shaboozy and Jelly Roll. Will it happen? We'll have to wait and see. Hey, I just saw this thing about security experts, and they're saying that while taking a selfie, while flashing a peace sign, might be giving scammers your fingerprints. They say at close range, under 5 feet, the cameras can fully capture fingerprint information from a single image. At distances up to 10 feet, about half of a person's fingerprint data can be recovered using AI. So now we can't even... it's not being safe to do anything these days. You know what I mean? I'm still going to do it. Sammy Kershaw coming up. Back to the 90s next.
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3: Rain showers likely tonight. Otherwise, cloudy skies expected. Lows dip down to about 50. Winds out of the southeast, 8 to 15 miles per hour. Sunshine mixed with clouds at times. Tomorrow, rain showers likely. High temperatures reach up to 79. Mainly clear skies tomorrow night. Lows level off around 54. Upper 60s Saturday. Upper 50s Sunday. 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

0: Josh Ross on Eagle Country 105.7. Justin Michael with you, getting closer and closer to 5 o'clock, which I hope means quitting time for you. Almost the weekend. And listen, if you're looking for something to do over the weekend, we've got our community calendars packed for you with stuff to do. All you got to do is check it out at keepitintheup.com and find something you want to do. Go do it. I'm going to do a haircut this weekend. Well, I said that last weekend, so we'll see if it happens. How far does a goodbye go? Stick right here. We are back with Jason Aldean coming up here on Eagle Country.
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Something old, something new, something borrowed and something blue. You ever heard that expression? Well, that explains this week's Eagle Country Hall of Fame. 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
4: Rain showers likely tonight. Otherwise, cloudy skies expected. Lows dip down to about 50. Winds out of the southeast, 8 to 15 miles per hour. Sunshine mixed with clouds at times. Tomorrow, rain showers likely. High temperatures reach up to 79. Mainly clear skies tomorrow night. Lows level off around 54. Upper 60s, Saturday. Upper 50s, Sunday. 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

Chris Young, The Last One Dies on Eagle Country 105.7. You got Justin Michael with you. Thank you so much for having us on this afternoon. I appreciate you being here. Lindsay L. Now.

0: Thomas Rhett, Jordan Davis together. Ain't a bad life on Eagle Country 105.7. You got Justin Michael with you, and ain't a bad night out there. Look at this, man. We've got a nice day today, but we do have, we got like to 69 degrees. So tonight, rain coming in after midnight. We'll drop to about 46 degrees. We'll have some gusty winds. So if you're going to be out driving around, just be careful. All right. Tomorrow, looking a bit brighter. Chance of rain in the morning. Sunny skies, though, by the afternoon, and highs hitting around 80 degrees. So hang on for that. Stick right here for some T-R-O-U-B-L-E. Travis Tritt's on the way.
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11: Cloudy tonight with showers likely. Lows around 50. Southeasterly winds 8 to 15 miles per hour. Partly cloudy tomorrow. Showers likely. Highs around 79. Clear skies tomorrow night. Lows level off around 54. Ample sunshine expected. Saturday, highs around 71. 57 Sunday. For Eagle Country, 105.7. I'm Eagle Radio staff meteorologist Laura Lockwood. Right now, it's 61 degrees.
12: Hey, this is Chris Cable, reminding you to keep it up. Keep it in the UP with

0: Scott Cooper on Eagle Country 105.7. Justin Michael with you. Friday Eve, getting into a weekend tomorrow and something going down on Saturday you should bring the kids to. It's happening at the Calumet Coliseum from noon until 3. And basically, it's the Family Fun Fair and Resource Fair. All right, it's going to be a whole bunch of fun because they're going to have activities for the kids, plus games and community resources, free concessions, all for you and the family, all this Saturday from noon to 3 at the Calumet Coliseum. Stick right here. Ella Langley's on the way, plus Brantley Gilbert, too.
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0: What's up, y'all? It's Fitz, and I'm going to be coming to you this weekend from the MGM Grand Garden Arena in Las Vegas for ACM weekend. And man, this countdown is about to get really interesting. Luke Combs is sitting on top of the mountain right now with Sleepless in a hotel room, but the big question is, does he have enough gas left in the tank to stay at number one? Anything can happen. I'll see you this weekend doing it from Vegas for all the hits on the Country Top 40 with Fitz right here.
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3: Cloudy tonight with showers likely. Lows around 50. Southeasterly winds 8 to 15 miles per hour. Partly cloudy tomorrow. Showers likely. Highs around 79. Clear skies tomorrow night. Lows level off around 54. Ample sunshine expected Saturday, highs around 71, 57 Sunday. For Eagle Country 105.7, I'm Eagle Radio staff meteorologist Laura Lockwood. Right now, it's 61 degrees.
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0: Gavin Adcock on Eagle Country 105.7. You got Justin Michael with you. They found that almost half of everything that is orbiting the Earth right now up in space is junk. They say like 47% of all the stuff flying up there, abandoned rocket parts, dead satellites, like 15,550 tons of space junk. So to put that into perspective, it's about the same weight as 40 big jumbo jets. You know, I hopefully never, like, can you imagine us being up in space and just things floating around? Like, it's just, they're treating like a wasteland. You know what I mean? Dang. Straight Tequila Night. John Anderson on the way. Plus Speed. Montgomery Gentry's coming up.
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3: Cloudy tonight with showers likely. Lows around 50. Southeasterly winds 8 to 15 miles per hour. Partly cloudy tomorrow. Showers likely. Highs around 79. Clear skies tomorrow night. Lows level off around 54. Ample sunshine expected Saturday. Highs around 71. 57 Sunday. For Eagle Country 105.7, I'm Eagle Radio staff meteorologist Laura Lockwood. Currently 57.
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1: I'll never forget, he said, someday you're going to be on the radio. 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

0: Spencer Hatcher on Eagle Country 105.7. You got Justin Michael with you on a Thursday night. Tomorrow we get into a weekend, a Friday. Today, 2 weeks into May, y'all. We are halfway done with it. 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Hey, tonight, don't forget, at 10 o'clock, I go live on TikTok Live for Boot Scootin' Country Live. 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
4: One of the most important natural resources for the Anishinaabe has always been the maple tree. Evidence shows that the indigenous peoples of this land have tapped trees and processed sap long before the Europeans arrived into the region. The Anishinaabe word for maple syrup is Zisabukadabo, and many tribes have traditions, ceremonies, and rituals based around the maple tree and the sap it produces. And it's not just a sweet treat. Maple syrup is a pretty healthy sugar. It has good amounts of manganese and zinc, as well as iron, potassium, and calcium. It's also a great source of antioxidants, and it's pretty easy to make yourself. It usually requires around 40 gallons of sap to produce a finished gallon of maple syrup. You can also make candy-like products or sugar using a similar boiling process. Historically, after processing, the indigenous peoples would trade the syrup, candy, or sugar they produced, or they would consume it themselves. Every maple syrup season, which is in early spring, members of the KBIC tap the trees in the same areas that their ancestors have been tapping for generations. To allow practices such as this to continue, the KBIC has established a natural resources department that is tasked to protect the land, wildlife, and waters within the KBIC territory. The department works with many different organizations such as the EPA, the U.S. Department of Agriculture, the Bureau of Indian Affairs, and many others to achieve their goals. Under the environmental section of the KBIC strategic plan, there are 7 points listed. They work to achieve the following: that the waters of Lake Superior, inland lakes and streams are the cleanest in the world, that the reservation is clean and free of blight and litter, and people from all walks of life can come and enjoy the beauty of our reservation, that the reservation has a land use plan to assist in development, to manage our forests for sustainability and profit, and to honor our traditions and culture through the preservation of our homelands. To learn

0: more, you can visit nrd.kbic-nsn.gov.
1: This has been another Native History Minute brought to you by the Ojibwa Casinos of Barriga and Marquette.
0: This is What's Up on Eagle Radio, brought to you by the Keweenaw Ojibwa Community College. The Art and Chill Teen Art Club meets monthly on the second Friday at the Portage Lake District Library at 4 o'clock. It gives teens a chance to explore traditional art media. Kaleidoscope's monthly STEAM Saturdays offers kids ages 5 and up an opportunity to experience hands-on science and art activities. Kaleidoscope staff will be available to assist and will provide supplemental and complementary activities so that all family members can be engaged in age-appropriate projects. STEAM Saturdays take place at Kaleidoscope's classrooms on the fourth floor of the Hancock Community Hub on Quincy Street on the third Saturday of each month at 10 a.m. Preschool Storytime meets each Wednesday at 10:30 and Thursdays at 1:30 in the children's area at the Portage Lake District Library. 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This message is brought to you by the Keweenaw Bay Ojibwa Community College. 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
1: 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I'll see you back here tomorrow afternoon at 2 for a Friday on Eagle Country. Now turn this truck around. Here's Jordan Davis.

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5: Cloudy tonight with showers likely. Lows around 50. Southeasterly winds 8 to 15 miles per hour. Partly cloudy tomorrow. Showers likely. Highs around 79. Clear skies tomorrow night. Lows level off around 54. Ample sunshine expected Saturday, lies around 71, 57 Sunday. For Eagle Country 105.7, I'm Eagle Radio Staff Meteorologist Laura Lockwood. 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

0: This is What's Up on Eagle Radio, a quick look at what's going on around our communities, brought to you by the Keweenaw Bay Ojibwa Community College. 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
4: Cloudy tonight with showers likely. Lows around 50. Southeasterly winds 8 to 15 miles per hour. Partly cloudy tomorrow. Showers likely. Highs around 79. Clear skies tomorrow night. Lows level off around 54. Ample sunshine expected. Saturday, highs around 71. 57 Sunday. For Eagle Country 105.7, I'm Eagle Radio staff meteorologist Laura Lockwood. Right now, 55.

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Eyes closed, you see the vision, so clear without decision. Time to take another ride. The sun is always rising and setting on the horizon somewhere.

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4: Cloudy tonight with showers likely. Lows around 50. Southeasterly winds 8 to 15 miles per hour. Partly cloudy tomorrow. Showers likely. Highs around 79. Clear skies tomorrow night. Lows level off around 54. Ample sunshine expected Saturday, lies around 71, 57 Sunday. For Eagle Country, 105.7, I'm Eagle Radio staff meteorologist Laura Lockwood. Right now, 55.
5: 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And the Marquette Farmers Market is back. 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And don't miss the Wednesday night market from 5 to 8 on West Washington, running June through August. 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